if you're like me and sometimes you look back at your past and you're like, oh, I would have made such different decisions if I knew then what I know now. And you know what? Sometimes it's just important to let go of all of that because we can't change it, but we can embrace today. Here's Elevation Rhythm. Goodbye Yesterday on K-Love.

0: Like the party, cool.
1: Okay, so today is National Hot Fudge Sunday Day. I think that allows us to go to our favorite ice cream store and just order one to celebrate. Maybe invite our neighbors and our friends to indulge and have fun and, you know, live our best summertime life. Here's Mercy Me. I'm Kayla.
2: 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Don't let me face this loneliness alone.

soul. Keep this heart from hardening like stone. Show me through heart from hardening like stone.

Okay, so I promised you just a few minutes ago that I was going to break some Leanna Crawford news, and I can't yet. I have to, like, wait just for a few more minutes until they give me the green light. But okay, so hold on. Keep listening to K-Love, and I'll give you the 411. Zach Williams now. Here's Wait For Me on K-Love.

0: On the days you find yourself sitting alone at church and don't want to be, he's right there with you. On the days you're overwhelmed with everyone's opinions and thoughts about your life, he is ready to listen. On the days you're wrestling with guilt and shame over the unhealthy pattern you thought you'd overcome, he's ready to hear about it and extend grace. He knows you and he knows your name. Jesus thought of you as he hung on the cross, and his sacrifice changed everything for you and me. Thanks be to God.
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4: A victim of human trafficking and addicted to drugs and alcohol, it looked like there was no hope for Laura.
5: I was presented with these choices. One of them was to get on a bus with other women and go somewhere. 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And I was going to go. I mean, it sounded fine. I didn't care about myself. It sounded what I was supposed to do. And at the last moment, God, I feel like I had this overwhelming sense not to get on that bus. And I think I was protected from other horrific things that could have happened.
4: Eventually, Laura became tired.

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It's going to be amazing. Here she is, Leanna Crawford, Still Waters on K-Love.

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They're called Hopeful, and here's their brand new song, Everything Is Better. Have some fun.

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I'm Scott. We'll find out what he did next.

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2: You don't need me to tell you that life can be challenging sometimes, even with a relationship with God. You know, maybe you're waiting for medical test results, or you're trying to stay sober one day at a time. Or maybe you're celebrating because you just got a new job, but it's also outside of your comfort zone and you're kind of freaking out a little bit. 1 Chronicles 16:11 says, "Search for the Lord and for his strength. Continually seek him." I love that it doesn't say, "Find your own strength, good luck." No, it says to seek his strength. I'm Monica, and that's your verse of the day on Positive, Encouraging, K-Love.

Hey, I'm Scott, and coming up next week, you're not going to want to miss this young lady, Leanna Crawford, taking over K-Love as a guest DJ from 1 to 3 Eastern. This is Stillwaters.

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0: confess the places that we fall short, that's when God's perfect love shows up and loves us perfectly.
1: My drive to and from work is usually about 45 minutes, and it's a lot of time to think, just helps clear my mind and remind me of the joy the Lord gives despite the hardships,

No matter what our circumstance, no matter where we are in our journey, God is there. Yeah, he's way up top the mountain waiting for you to celebrate with you. He's alongside you as you're climbing up it, and he's with you when you're sitting at the bottom of it looking up. Meet me in the valley. It's Tasha Layton on K-Love. You can't